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Broken church bell, call the breeze. Broken church bell, pray for

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2: 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So pack the car and dry your eyes. I know they got plenty of young blood left in them.

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I took the tag off and made you priceless. I just spent a half a meal on a chandelier. Now you try and cut me off like a light switch. 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